0: Mo Bandy, and that's what makes the jukebox play.
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Oh, he doesn't put out a bad song, does he? One Little Rose, that one was called Jim Reeves, City Park Radio, right on a 10:15. All right, I hope you can stay with me right throughout the day. Let's have a look at a couple of community diaries. The Lilydale Village Market presents Whimsical Winter, a fun day out for the whole family on Sunday the 14th of June, which is Sunday week. There will be market stalls, hot apple cider, food and drink, hand-knitted accessories, craft workshops and live music from Max Eastman and Elsie Wiley. There will also be a raffle on the day to support the Lilydale District Progress Association. Head along to the Lilydale Memorial Hall from 10 a.m. until 2 p.m. And the Australian-Italian Club presents Gary Pengelly, in performance on Sunday the 7th of June, which is tomorrow. Go along for an afternoon of great dance music, country, rock, rock and roll and more. He does it all, I guess. Gary will be there from 1 till 5 p.m. at the Australian Italian Club on Westbury Road, Prospect. For show bookings, call the club on 63337332. That's 63447332. All right, 17 minutes past 10. Now, this is Heather Miles and Love Me a Little Bit Longer.

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0: Waylon Jennings and Jessie Coulter. She's got a lovely, sweet little voice, hasn't she? That's Jenny Coulter. Waylon Jennings' wife. All right, this is Micah Denver now, Daddy's Little Girl.
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0: Love Me Do, and let's return to Dial Park in Penguin for the big rep game between the NWFL and also the NTFA. Ned Perry. You there, Ned? You there?
1: Hello, Doc.
0: Oh, right. Yeah.
1: I was been talking to Xavier off here, so and Ned's gone to the... Oh, here he comes. He's just walking up the grandstand.
0: Oh, right.
1: He's got the club rooms. There's change rooms, I reckon, so...

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Some more house music for you. We're going into the actual house music now. Some Sub Focus with On and On. And here's some more.

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0: Whitney Houston, I Will Always Love You. Very powerful voice she had, didn't she? She was born in August 63 and died in February 2012 at the age of 48.
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Alrighty, that was Tom Pickering with the tune called What Makes Me Love You So. And that was from the 4th Australian Jazz Convention, which was held in 1949. And before that, of course, we had Ricky May with the Barnard Brothers as well, Bob Barnard and Len on drums with a bit of a drum solo there with Now You Has Jazz. Yeah, they're good. All right. Couple more songs to play in our Aussie Hour.